0: Ain't that boring. 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
1: Big shit. 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
0: If I'm so boring, then what you, you know, why you with me?
1: First of all, I ain't impressed by that. I'm with you because I'm boring too. 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

We ain't gotta wait, shorty, we could talk now. 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Uh-huh. 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Right. 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Woo. You always make it lit when I come through. 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

0: Turning to that breaking news from overnight, another string of gun violence across the city. Police now investigating a shooting late last night in East Harlem.
1: 4:43, breaking news out of Brooklyn, where a popular rapper was shot and killed overnight. He was set to release a mixtape on June 6th. The NYPD has not released any information on the search for

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Why you lying to homie, telling him I'm just a friend? 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

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And I help with the lease. 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
1: Just like me and you, just like me and you, just like me and you,
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1: do. 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
1: Real talk. Who out here really working?
5: Rest in peace, Philip. 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Yeah. Rest in peace, Doc Ock. Love y'all.

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Welcome to the new crack era. Black Panamera with the feds in the mirror, yeah. I'm the copycat killer. 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I'm a copycat killer.

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0: say they getting money, but they ain't looking right, huh? 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

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Swerve, curbs, words, Kalana pen. 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I'm not impressed with the results. Maybe not.

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3: Rest in peace, Philip. 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Yeah. Rest in peace, Doc Ock. Love y'all.

The FBI estimates that there could be as many as 35 serial killers cruising for victims, even as I speak.

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Welcome to the new crack era. Black Panamera with the feds in the mirror, yeah. I'm the copycat killer. 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I'm a copycat killer.

0: no filler.
1: The FBI estimates that there could be as many as 35 serial killers cruising for victims, even as I speak.

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1: Turn your volumes up. Them BX boys taking over your airwaves.
2: Yeah. Tembo. Machine. You know what the f is up, right?

this shit really for Queens though. Yeah. 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You know? You know?

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Rocking out with Reddy and the bullies gave him angel wings. Show up and show out, we ain't really trying to make a scene. 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

Mossberg sermons in the tabernacle's kitchen. Baptized villains in the wine of the Christians. Nas tape looping, thinking back on my missions. Logo Lord scriptures dripped in every sentence. 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

the mass of a martyr. Penthouse views where the thugs read the charter. Pearl handle heater in a box of old Bibles. I move like a monk through the ruins of my rivals. I crept through the mist with a crown full of splinters. 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

0: You got a little more time. 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
1: Get that. The man shit.
2: Bloody faces, like soldiers fighting some kind of insane war.
3: I could persuade a kid to act like that.
2: Maybe the greatest persuader there is, music.

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1: Let's go.
0: Lo and behold, I'm a scroll written Egyptian. Got polo so old that Ralph probably forgetting. 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

the same. 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To Cal, I came in to fuck up the game. 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

0: 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Wait. Hold up.
1: Well, your friend may also know me by the name the Navigator.
2: Navigator.
3: I have a very particular set of skills. Skills I've acquired over a very long career. Skills

this shit really for Queens though. Yeah. Really for Queens though. You know? You know? You know?

this shit really for Queens though. Yeah. Really for Queens though. You know? You know?

0: Boss.
1: Stay tuned. 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
7: No, I call it the Chitlin'
5: I don't
7: circuit.
5: Even travel the tri.
7: You
5: know
7: travel me. On the Chitlin' circuit. The back roads of Tennessee.
5: Like I said, I travel a lot.
7: No and, AC in the car.
5: Well, no, I ain't fly. I ain't in no non-AC cars. But that listen,
7: you fly first class or you fly economy?
5: Not, I need to put my business out in the street. People watch this show. But any event, I've asked a lot of people questions, and obviously when we prep for the show, I always try to keep the method to the madness, and I ask questions and keep it in the back of my head when we need to use it. And when I was in LA the last time, I had a conversation with a young lady, actually who's part of a client of mine, who actually will be here in a few weeks, coming to New York. So I invited her to the show here on the couch. And I had asked her, because she's a professional woman, makes a certain amount of money, very, I would say, professional, aesthetically pleasing. I can't say much more. She's a professional woman and we're clients. But I asked her, have women lost respect for men? And I say that in a lot of variables. I know we have a lot of minds here, so this is a good topic. But from a standpoint, have women in today's world, 2024, have men and women dynamics just gone to crap? And whose fault is it? Is it one the other's fault? Is
7: both.
5: It feminism? Is it just the times of the media? I'll start with you, Steph Pearl. I mean, obviously, you're a female. Have you lost respect for
7: men? Put that stopwatch on.
8: I lose respect for men that don't know how to act like men. So I cannot...
5: How is acting like
9: yeah,
5: men?
9: Yeah, yeah, I need it. Here,
5: please
9: this.
5: Give us that. Because yeah. I think that in this day and age, yeah. I don't know... You would like to think men know how to act like men. I don't know if that's really the case anymore.
8: So there are men that right away, they're just thinking about being sexual with women.
7: Sex, money, murder.
8: Like, that is the first thing that comes off, you know, and it's just, oh God, it's disgusting. It's just, it's too much. And that's because women have made themselves readily available online, OnlyFans, this and that, want to look cute. They get injected here and there, thinking that the opposite sex is going to want that type of woman, a little Barbie doll walking around. But then again, you know, some of these women are walking around with empty hearts and nothing to offer. So it's kind of a little bit of a yo-yo effect. There's guys acting a certain way, women acting a certain way. Everybody's insecure. Nobody trusts anybody. Everybody wants to treat each other like crap, you know, or play games. It's terrible. The media, I mean, look at the role models. Like, I had one of my clients the other day. He's like, yeah, I was just talking to this corporate lady. He's like, yeah, she goes, oh, Kim Kardashian is my idol. And I was like, what?
5: So stay in that realm, is it that we're all being bamboozled, Ed, that they're putting these images out? We know people are creatures of habit, Pavlov's dog, conditioned. So are we being bamboozled where we're seeing the Kardashians and the sexy reds and the Cardi B's and that's what's driving the animal? Case in point, if it's working for them, why not work for the masses? Mm-hmm. I'm asking you.
6: I'm just listening, because the whole thing to me with this is that
7: the thing that gets me the most out of most of everything else, yes, those always been around all the time.
5: Mm-hmm.
7: So I don't even pay no attention because it was sexiness back in the days of the go-go dancers.
5: But can you agree that it's more heightened because it's everywhere? Back in the day, we knew what we had...
7: Are we still talking about losing respect?
5: Right, but we're digging in because Stephanie mentioned that women met, it is a,
7: but there was one thing I was
5: respect.
7: Waiting to oh sorry but there yeah. was one thing I was waiting to hear because I always hear the same thing mm-hmm. over and over again. Men don't act like men.
8: They don't.
7: What do men, what is it that men don't act like? That's the thing, because I keep hearing women saying that. And never.
8: Yo, Ma, can I get your number? What about you asking for my name?
7: But that's not like acting like. That's not the whole thing of acting like a man.
0: No, but this at the young.
7: Can you chime in, Mike?
0: The older generation is used to men being respectful, opening their door, walking on the outside of the curb, yeah. and then the woman walk on the inside. It's things that men are programmed to do to show a lady
5: but,
0: that
5: but is
0: they
5: it a
0: are respected.
5: If men are not home to raise men, we well, see a lot of influx.
0: The
5: of
0: women single. Women now is single parents. The mothers are becoming the
5: right.
0: Mothers
5: so
0: and
5: how
0: the fathers.
5: Can a man be trained to be a man if a man is not trained a man to be a man? Mike.
0: Yeah, that's a hard one.
2: That is a hard one. First of all, I have to acknowledge my brother Ed because. That same cantankerous vibe that you have towards that question, we share. Right? So, women say they want a man to be a man. Here's the problem. There are no men for the men to model themselves after to see what a man is like. So, while this is a problem in duality, right? Men have the same problem with women from that vein that women have with men. You want to fix it? Here's what you do. Women, if hey ma, what your name is, don't work for you, stop accepting it. If you're tired of being classified in a certain perspective, stop. Stop accepting the notion that you're expressing your inner you. You can't have both, right? You have to, we've come gray. It's become a gray society. Right? Gray society by no way can survive. Why? Because there's no balance. It's one single existence. Right? There's no theoretical line of delineation drawn in the sand. This is me from 9 to 5. This is me from 5 till it's time to get up again to go to work. There is no more of that. Right? So therefore, people bring their problems to work. Work just becomes another home. Maybe they don't leave the house. Right. You don't leave the house. Now you're incarcerated in the mind because you don't go nowhere. So whatever images you constantly hit with just work for you. You think exhibitions of poor self-esteem are exhibitions.

0: and look at our things as outdated, because everything that we're viewing, right? We watch television. We, the number one show one time was Basketball Wives, about women who none of them are wives, and they were all, you know, going for the quote unquote bag, you know. So now we see our artists, and everything that's put out in front of us is all about just get yours, you know, F this, get money. So how can I look at it as, if everything I'm looking at is, this is how you, this is what's quote unquote success, right? Everything that we're seeing, everything that's portrayed is success. TV shows, all the shows that, you know, come on Stars and these networks, they're all about some drug guy that's ripping the system, right? If that's what everybody's looking
1: at. Right, but Kev, no one is saying enough.
0: Right.
1: No one has said enough, right? So I reiterate that. No one has said enough. At some point, you have to say stop. Right. See, the problem with certain generations is that certain generations understood and accepted what taking a loss really is. Nothing you have comes without a price.
0: Right.
1: Right? But as you start to get away from a society that understands that a loss is an acceptable gain, and get to the generations to where in which I'm afraid of a loss. I'm afraid. What we're getting to is responsibility. Folks are afraid of responsibility. The day a woman, since this started out in that direction.
0: Yes.
1: The day a woman says, I'll be by myself with 15 cats and a bunch of postcards before I allow another man to do or say X, Y, Z, and that one woman turns to 5, 5 turns to 11, 11 turns to 29, and that starts to grow, you're going to start to see men change the way they move. When women start making demands and dudes decide, yo, that ain't work. I bring this up 100 times a month. When women got tired of seeing dudes with a t-shirt over top of a t-shirt, knowing that whatever she wore cost more than all 5 t-shirts he got, dudes went and got shirts with buttons on them.
0: You know, it's funny you mention that, because one of our, I call her from the 950 Hall of Fame, Heather Hunter, once came and mentioned that, you know, women give the candy up too quickly. She didn't mean from a sexual perspective. She just meant from in everything. Just, you know, you give in very quickly because of the sweet taste. And he said men hold it back, you know. So maybe women, you know, again, if a woman decided that, you know what, I'm shutting the dam, right? The waterfall is closed, then it would force men to have to reenact.
1: What we need is we need someone to really stand up. We got all these movements, right? We got this movement, that movement, independent movement, I'm coming out movement, I'm going in movement, we're relocating movement. Here's a movement we need. We need the movement that goes like this. Being alone and being lonely are not the same thing. The minute we start to show individuals that being by yourself, there's nothing wrong with it. And you don't have to constantly bring people into your circle for the purposes of feeling like you are not alone, right? The most deafening sound in life is silence. If you don't know what silence sounds like, it's frightening.
0: I think, Mike, I think that part of that is, again, part of the presentation that media and social media
1: absolutely
0: gives off, because the perception is that you, like you just mentioned, it's two different variables there. But we give off this impression that, well, if I don't have this, or this person's not around me, or if I don't have this type of money, then I'm worthless. So it really starts to come down to, and again, we used to look at the family structure to give us that guidance. We know the family structure is completely warped. So it would take positive conversations like this and people who are respected to come out and do these things, because much as the negative, I go right to you, Rodeo, as much as we've gotten to this point, it's because of, you know, perception and conditioning. We can come out of it through perception and conditioning. Go ahead, Rodeo.
2: Yeah, but like I said, the family

0: structure. It's got to be restructured. But the thing is that we are taught right from wrong, and we decide which lane we want to cross. We know if I know if I play on a highway, chances are I'm gonna get hit by a car. I know if I play with fire, chances are I'm gonna get burnt. We all know right from wrong. We know what we want to be treated as, and we know what. Well, how do we supposed to treat somebody with respect?
1: What about if you never felt what fire felt like?
0: Huh?
1: See, that's the thing. Like,
0: nah, but the thing is that I feel that just people just decide what they want to do, regardless if it's right or wrong. You know what I'm saying? Some people don't see nothing positive in life because they don't even live a positive life or live a positive lifestyle. How a person going to see anything a positive when they don't even see
1: it's a self it's a, right
0: it's a self image thing. And the thing is that, like, you know, like we said earlier, how the family, how a young man, how he supposed to treat a woman because a man's not around. Okay, man might be in the house, but you do see perceptions of how a person is supposed to be treated.
1: But where? That's what I'm saying.
0: You can,
1: like,
0: see, well, you can see it just by being around. We used to have the Cosby Show, right? Yeah, but you guys, I'm saying family, you could see it just by... Just by going outside, how you'll see maybe an older person, how they interact with their wife or a significant other. You could go on YouTube and say how...
2: But that's not the case. But see, but I'll answer this. The whole thing is, no matter what, you're going to have some type of influence in your life. Maybe some family member, some friend, some relative or something. That's going to, even somebody outside, like how many times we coach young men out there that gave a positive look and a positive outlook on what they should go. It's up to them if they want to choose it or not. It's always easy going the bad route because, like I said, it's easy going bad than it is going good. But the whole thing is there is positive. It is a positive out there. You just got to see it in your face.
1: Well, I know we got to go to a break. I'm going to go real quick, 35, 40 seconds. It's a young man that we used to coach. I'm not going to mention his name, mm-hmm. and you know him very well. Yeah. This young man, everybody in his family, mama was selling the cooch. Daddy was in jail. Brother was a big-time drug dealer. Cousin was was a pimp. Everybody in this boy's, his vicinity. I guess, circle.
2: Vicinity. Or
0: family.
1: Family looked up to, were all doing something. They all made money, something that wasn't perceived as legal or perceived as, you know, put a betterment in society. So when I met him and me and him, he used to take me to lunch every Sunday because the kid had money. He'd take me to lunch. He'd say, coach, I want to talk to you. And I was the only, I never wanted to knock his family because I can't knock his structure because this is what he's been growing. So who am I to come out and tell that? But what I will say is that we have to, as adults and people, just responsible people who feel like, hey, you know what? This is what's right. We have to put our mouth and our personality and our integrity on the line to show people what's good and what's bad. We got to take a quick break.
2: When we come back, I want to say something.
1: Okay, we come back, take a quick break, we'll go right back.

0: When I smoke weed, I get lost in the music. I like to isolate each instrument. The rhythmic bass, the harmonies on the piano, the sticky melody.
1: Hey, careful, babe. There's someone crossing the street.
0: Sorry, I didn't see him there.
2: If you feel different, you drive different. Don't drive high. It's dangerous and illegal everywhere. 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
4: We're back on the Ride Now Free Lounge. In the middle of a great conversation, have women lost respect for men in today's society? Backstage, you had something before the break.
5: Yeah. So I wanted to go back to that same scenario that you was talking about, that young man. Okay. Now, the thing is, the young man might have been brought up in that same situation, but right. then saw something different and then craved for that different stuff and then went and searched for it. So any type of person that's out there always will see a role model that's in the good, if they in the bad situation, because they've seen so much bad already. Right. So now when you find that one ray of hope that somebody's giving you attention, giving you the good attention and right attention, right. now they're going to gravitate toward that person and want to do good.
4: No, I agree with you on that, but I'm just saying sometimes in this warped society, we've made left, right, night, day, black, white. So what is perceived to be normal is not normal
5: true.
4: Anymore.
5: True, but the whole thing is, there's always something out there that's going to gravitate to what's right.
4: Well, to your
5: right.
4: thing, obviously, he gravitated to me.
5: I know, but so I'm saying, but in general.
4: I ain't no
6: pimp. And you gravitated to the money under the meal.
4: No, stop it, man. See,
6: you ain't say, I can't go out with you. I can't take that money. That money's dirty. You was like, where we going at?
4: I have a steak.
6: And that must have been a delicious steak, too.
4: Let's flip the script a little bit. Now, we were talking about, obviously, women-men dynamic first segment. Coming back now, men-women. Now, obviously, we saw that report or TikTok. I don't know where it came from, where women said they wouldn't go to certain restaurants, mm-hmm. right? Like, don't take me to Olive Garden or...
6: They high class. They have right. this perceived image.
4: So... Rodeo, I'll go to you first, the OG. Have, in that same form, have men looked at women in a way like, well, since, you know, you're putting it all out there, well, then you more of an object than, you know, somebody I need to romance. If you're telling me, oh, I can't, if we go to IHOP for breakfast.
7: They're basically saying, you better spread your legs the first night, then, if that's the case.
4: That.
7: I'm just
4: that,
7: saying, that's the mentality, and mm-hmm. women don't see that that's what they're
6: Why you
7: creating
6: with a smile on your face?
7: Huh? Because it's the same with you.
6: Yeah, you're going to bed, you spread your legs.
7: I'll get out of here.
4: But have men looked at it from a standpoint where they're always not, they're only, I mean, we know what was the past, but in today's world, that is like a ATM machine.
6: Well, yeah. This is really not difficult,
7: yeah.
6: but people perceive to make things difficult.
4: Okay.
6: So with me, I would be thankful if you took me to McDonald's. If you're trying to show me something, like what was back in the day, McDonald's said, you deserve a break today. If
4: yes.
6: you want to show me a break and you take me somewhere just to get
4: rappers.
6: To know me, I don't care where we go at. Mm-hmm. It's who I'm with mm-hmm. that I'm going to be excited. I'm not excited about going somewhere and like, oh, this is beautiful and everything. Yeah, everybody want to go to a nice place, but everybody don't have the finances. Because I don't have the finances, that means that I shouldn't be able to still approach you. That's the problem in society. Everybody yes. feel that, oh, I ain't got the job, I ain't got the car, I ain't got this so-called image, so I'm scared to approach you
7: yep.
6: because I feel that you're going to shoot me down. And that's what's going on in society. That's why the ordeal of women and men don't respect each other, because everybody respects the dollar before yep. they respect the person.
4: Staying with that backstage, has the representative become more of I guess the representative has become more of the real person. Like, we all know Rodeo makes a great point. Like, if you don't have it, how can I take you to Mr. Childs if I got Applebee's money? But if you was able to scrape up Mr. Childs' money for a first date, that's not the real you. So how is a relationship supposed to grow if I'm only giving you the facade? I'm not giving you what's real. And then once it eventually crash and burn, because it's going to crash and burn quick, then we have a difference of opinion because the perception you gave wasn't really who you were. How are we at this stage and age with that? Day and age, excuse me, with that?
5: Well, number one, not many people put up too much nowadays, put up a facade, because they know that money is tight. They know that they just don't have it like that. So they going. Some men are upfront with it, saying, listen, I don't have Mr. Child's money. I don't have no money going for Cheesecake Factory or anything else. I could take you to this place and we can, you know, eat a little something and chill and talk. But then if the woman herself don't want to have that, then she's going to have to move on. Most women out there are looking for men with 800 credit scores, have all these big things like a job, a mansion, a great car. And then they say, okay, well, if you're looking for that, what do you have to offer?
4: Right, right.
5: And if you don't look for that in yourself, don't think that a man's going to look at you for that aspect.
8: Why should he?
6: Yeah, they go, women got,
5: and
6: they
5: that's
6: got,
5: the whole thing.
6: Right, women got these great expectations. People got these great expectations, but yet you have a Conway bank account, but yet you looking for somebody I'm old school. I'm taking you back. I remember when you used to go to Conway, you go in Macy's, get the Macy's bag, go to Conway, put it in the Macy's bag, and go home and say, oh, I went to Macy's today, went in, so that Pepto-Bismol bag.
4: Next you're going to see Alexander's. Go ahead, Steph.
6: Nah, I said Macy's.
7: Just recently, I was like in this chat thread online, and I was just like reading some comments from women, and this one girl was talking about how is it messed up basically if a guy who offered to take her out to dinner takes her out to like an Indian restaurant, right? That's kind of just like more low-key, not expensive or whatever, but wants to take her out for dessert at an expensive spot, right? And I swear... It's funny because she's asking this question and then she's upset because she's like, well, why not just take me to the really nice, expensive restaurant and have an overall experience there? Why separate it? Take me to the nice place, not the Indian spot.
6: Maybe
8: who says she's worth it?
7: Huh?
8: Who says
6: maybe
8: she's worth it?
6: Her.
4: Right.
8: Who says she's worth it?
5: Well, yeah. Either that or the food is really good.
8: See, this is what we've done.
7: That too.
8: This is what done. We've gotten to a place where we've increased the dehumanization of relationships and increased the transactionality of relationships. So it's just a transaction. You want to go here? Well, I want this. You can't be mad because I want this because you just finished browbeating me for 6 days before the date of the only way you going on a date is if we go here. So it's cause and effect. It's dehumanization because now you really don't give a damn about me, my thoughts, my feelings. Your requirement to present and maintain whatever fictitious explanation of yourself you have is now highlighted for the sole purposes of you, you, and you, those three people, nobody else. This has nothing to do with me. So you totally dehumanize me. I might as well be a cardboard cutout sitting at the table for the purposes of what you want. So now it's clearly transactional.
4: Right.
8: So now what we need to be careful with, as we're seeing in society, as you dehumanize and move to a transactional society, the world gets colder. This is merely just swipe your card and keep it pushing.
4: Let me.
7: That's drop your pants and keep on pushing.
6: He preached. He brought you up, and put you down, and put you in your place.
5: And he stood up without his cane.
4: And that's why he's here. He'll be running for governor in 2024.
7: Yep.
4: But let me take it. Let me have a little support for the ladies, right?
6: Two ladies, right?
4: But is it fair for a woman, right? Like, I had this conversation with my niece, and I always tell them, like, you know, shoot high, right? is it fair to a woman who's a professional, let's say a woman's a lawyer making good money, not that she's trying to trick, she's just used to a certain lifestyle. Is it fair for her to meet somebody? Because everybody's meeting people online, right?
6: This sounds like the advice you gave your man.
4: Well, no. A little different there. A little different.
5: Hey, that didn't sound right.
4: Yeah, pause.
6: Yeah, pause.
5: No kidding.
4: But,
6: well, it's your friend.
4: But is it fair to women who are at a certain professional threshold that necessarily are not trying to trick? It's just who their life is. This is what they do and where they go and how they socialize. Is it fair to ask that woman to downgrade because the man necessarily can't afford?
5: What do you mean by downgrade? The reason why I say that for, because it don't matter if I go to a French bistro that's going to charge me almost $100 a plate,
4: right?
5: Or I can go to the French, or I can go to a little French cafe, mm-hmm, that will charge me the same food that I would get the bistro for $10.
4: Right.
5: So the whole thing is, it's about, besides, it's not about presentation, because it's the same presentation all both way of the food, but it's just that now I'm going to have to pay because I got to pay for somebody's rent.
4: No, I understand what you're saying. Presentation, you're right, because presentation doesn't necessarily equals a price tag. But what I am saying is that if you're used to a certain lifestyle, right, is it fair to ask you to downgrade for something? Now, let's take it out of food for a minute. Let's say you're going out, right? So you're used to going to Broadway, but this person wants to take you to, Bay Plaza and watch a movie. Man, it's okay to do that, but if that's not who you are, is it fair to say, why can't I be that?
6: But before you go further, if you're used to a certain, it's like if somebody grew up in a privileged home,
4: right?
6: You know what I'm saying? Then a lot of times they always say you stay in your lane. Why would you want to go to another lane that's not as high up as your lane?
7: Sometimes the D is too good
6: to attract. No, but I'm just saying, you just made a comment that, right, like, you know, if you was in a privileged household,
4: right,
6: you know what I'm saying, you used to certain standards. Somebody that grew up that has servants. Now, I am the servant. Right. So now you want to come on my
4: you
6: side.
4: Are the help.
6: Yeah, I'm the help. Now you want to come on my side, and now you expect me to continue.
4: But what I'm saying, Rodeo, you're absolutely correct. I agree with you.
6: That's not going to happen.
4: But in today's world, the tracks do intertwine sometimes if you're online.
6: True, but you got to be able to compromise. Some people don't want to compromise.
4: Hear me out. Yeah. If you meet somebody at a networking event, right, which happens all the time in major cities, all the cities we play on, right? You meet somebody at a networking event. You don't necessarily know what that person's background. That person looks the part. Maybe the guy's got on a sports jacket, woman, you know, professional
6: that's
4: woman.
6: Why you, that's
4: they
6: why
4: hold
6: you conversate.
4: A conversation. Yeah. But once you start peeling the onion back, there are some differences. So, like, for instance, for you, you're not a broke dude, but you're not going to Mr. Childs either. So you can have a conversation with somebody like, wait a minute, Rodeo, I don't like salt intake. I've met people that don't go to chain restaurants. Does that mean that they're being high sediddy? No, just, well, I don't believe in
6: you
4: salt.
6: Always, well, let me ask you, because you always use this terminology, Mr. Childs. Mr. Childs is really not as expensive as
4: I just
6: as you
4: use
6: think.
4: Mr. Childs because people know it.
6: Peter Lugas is more expensive than...
4: Well, Peter Lugas is not everywhere. I'm talking about... Trust me, I do a radio show like you do. Just work with me.
6: I'm just saying.
4: It could, like, be Wally's in Beverly Hills.
6: Years ago, we thought that Red Lobster was a high-scale restaurant.
4: Well, I don't know. When did you think that?
6: Years ago. Back in the 90s, when Red Lobster was popping, that it was a line to get in Red Lobster.
4: Didn't mean it
6: and
4: was
6: they
4: a
6: made
4: big
6: it seem... Well, that's why they went out of... That's why they're going out of business.
7: Don't have that hole up.
6: Red Lobster's going out of business. Yeah.
7: No.
4: Yeah. Well, they were out of business.
6: Was it enough biscuits to give out people?
4: Well, the reason they went out of business is because their one of their investors was a shrimp company, and they kept doing those free shrimp days. And
5: it wasn't even the shrimp thing either.
4: But that was a part of it.
5: It was, because the whole thing was that they got bought out by another conglomerate, which is charging more money because they reselling the brand
4: and
5: for a higher
4: price. And they bought it back, and they tried to buy it back. The company bought just the land. It's a whole big different thing.
7: They're still around though, right?
4: Well, for a very short time.
6: Well, you want some biscuits?
7: For a limited time.
4: You better get your cheddar bed biscuits now.
7: Yes, I want my, and they sell them in the supermarket.
5: Yeah, that's
4: but
5: right.
4: Just to put a recap on this segment here, like, all I'm saying is that I understand what you're saying, Rhoda. I understand what Mike is saying. I'm just saying that as men, right, and as women, if you're right, Rodeo, if I meet a woman and she doesn't fit my, what I think, you know, fits my thing, but her aesthetic is so beautiful, we have to learn to realize that the image is bigger. What we should be attracted more is just the image. The image might bring us to the situation,
7: the
4: but the communication and the integrity should keep us.
8: Kev, I think what's being missed out of this is, what do you want to know? Right? That's the prime question you need to ask. What is it from another individual that you really want to know? Right? So, yeah, we caught up in images and perspectives, but let's talk about war, right? Well, one of the biggest things in war is always due diligence, is always reconnaissance, is always taking the opportunity to see an individual in their habitat where they're the most comfortable to get the best idea of who they are, right? So, most of the time, people don't want to do that. So again, we're back to being transactional. Because if you really want to get to know me, then you'll come to the hood. Or we won't go to the hood. And that in and of itself will give you an insight on who I am. Not what card I'm pulling out. I used to go out on dates, right? Where I'd always carry two credit cards. One card was really just a debit. The other card was metal before metal was popular. And I would always sit and pull out the cheap card to see how people would respond and if the rest of the evening changed. Other times I'd pull out the real card and see how the evening changed. And usually the evening changed. Right.
6: So she knew the difference between a cheap card and like an American Express card.
4: I guess
6: she
4: pulled out a Rush card or something.
7: Right. If it's a black card,
8: pretty much the difference, right? Right. So
4: a serve.
8: Right. So for that tells me about the individual. What are you really about? Is right. the evening the same? Does your body language change based on what I pulled out to pay with? Right? So if you're interacting with people, at some point, you're going to want to know a little something about them.
4: Right.
8: Right. Even if it's only for a limited time only. Right. Yeah. You're going to want to know a little bit of something.
4: And at the end of the day, the only words that matter is, did I got the drawers, dog? Let's take a quick break. We keep this thing moving. Go ahead, Sneezy.
9: That's fine, Jerome.
10: 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Push. 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
6: We're back on the Rod Nafee Lounge, still joined by the best team in radio here in City Island, City Island Gallery, City Island, New York. Great place if you're an artist. We have a special guest. We have a young lady who's someone I am happy who's here. She's overcome many adverse situations. She brings a joy and a passion and a bubbliness to wherever she goes. And I'm happy she's making a maiden voyage here with the Best Man Radio. Welcome to the show, the lovely Miss Keisha Gant. What's going on, my dear?
7: Thank you. Thank you for having me. I appreciate that.
6: We appreciate you being here. And even I know we was in our preset. I don't know how much we picked up with the back end. We were definitely having a great conversation. But certainly, you know, from a standpoint of everybody in this room has gone through something that's really, we're considered like a pivot in life. You know, like, yes, a born again moment where, you know, the man upstairs just wasn't ready for us. So we have more work to do here. And that's something that represents you. But before we get into that, I want to learn about Miss Keisha Gant. You're somebody who's a mother, in your words, a serial dater. that's your words, not mine.
8: No milk.
6: But tell our audience about you as a woman.
7: Let's see. What can I say? As you said, I'm a mother. Mm-hmm. I'm an aunt. I'm a grandmother.
6: Grandma too? Okay.
7: Yes. I have two grandchildren right now, one on the way.
6: Congrats.
7: Thank Beautiful. You. Mm-hmm. Thank you. But most of all, I'm just Keisha. That's mm-hmm. how I like to describe me.
6: Right.
7: I'm just Keisha.
6: Well, let's go into it. You were on a great vacation.
7: Yes.
6: Caribbean, somewhere
7: vacation.
6: Nice and warm.
7: Yes.
6: Having a great time, kind of letting all your inhibitions release.
7: Yes.
6: And
9: you gonna say let the weave out, you know?
6: I ain't say that.
7: I didn't have weave, then I had braids.
6: I ain't say nothing about no.
7: If you're gonna talk about it correctly.
6: Hey, I
7: have braids down braid, to my yeah. back. Down
6: I
7: to
6: might
7: my
6: be
7: butt.
6: Getting the
7: Let's
6: weave
7: go.
6: Soon, so I ain't gonna talk
7: Let's
6: about
7: go.
6: No weaves.
7: Right.
6: I might be getting the Steve Harvey. Who knows?
7: Right. Wait, I like to change up my looks. I like to keep it exciting. There's yeah. nothing wrong
6: but
7: with
6: any
7: that.
6: But any event, you was on this getaway, a trip, a woman who works hard for money on a night. Get away and try something different, which most people in this world, we go on vacations, we try, we skydive, or we yes. do things that normally wouldn't do or we wouldn't think to do. This kind of bucket list. Talk about the situation, what you did that kind of changed your life.
7: So let's see. I went to St. Martin.
6: Mm-hmm.
7: During that time, I used to go to St. Martin. Maybe like, I think this was maybe my second time in St. Martin.
6: Right.
7: St. Martin is beautiful. It's beautiful. But the night before, it was a new moon.
6: Mm-hmm.
7: And

0: was like a horse in the cab.
1: To do those type of things. We did it. We went jet skiing first. Had a great time. Then we sat on the beach for about maybe 2 hours before we did the ATVs. The guy gave me like little instructions how to do the ATVs because it was my first time doing them on my own. It was cool. It was, you know, I had a nice little time. We were riding up, taking pictures, doing all the things that normal people do.
2: Mm-hmm.
1: And the next thing I know, I woke up.
2: Wow. That's the last thing you remember.
1: That's all I remember. I don't even, I have no memory.
2: So when they tell you or when somebody told you what happened, what was that story?
1: Allegedly.
2: Okay.
1: I was trying to take a selfie on the ATV.
2: Mm.
1: And I was sitting there saying, what? So the story got back to my daughter was I was riding and I was trying to take a selfie on an ATV. Mm-hmm. And I was sitting there saying, that don't make sense. If you ever rode an ATV and it's a big four-wheeler, right, you know you can't take a selfie on it.
2: Now, who's telling you this story? Was it your friends telling you this story? Was
1: my
2: it authorities?
1: It was
2: okay.
1: It was a
2: so they're saying that you're on an
3: girl,
2: ATV.
3: Guy?
1: It was a guy. I went with a guy.
3: Okay.
2: So you're saying you're on an ATV for the first time in your life and you had enough. You was that courage.
1: Allegedly,
2: up,
1: I was bold enough.
2: Right. To
4: comfortable
2: take a selfie.
4: Take a selfie take while a selfie. Riding,
2: right,
4: not watching whatsoever.
2: With a cell phone.
1: And that's impossible.
2: Right.
1: So during this time, I was saying, when my daughter told me about it, when my mom was straight enough for her to tell me what was told to her.
2: Right.
1: I sat there and I looked at my phone. And I told my daughter, I said, can you make it make sense to me? She said, Mom, what are you talking about? So why is my phone not broken? My phone don't got a scratch. My
2: right.
1: phone don't got nothing. It's an iPhone.
2: Yeah.
1: iPhones ain't made of steel.
2: No.
1: Why is my phone not broken? And I'm laid up in the hospital broken.
4: Let me ask you. Did you, because like I said, you don't have no recollection of mm-hmm. what happened. But did you, when y'all started riding out, did you have your phone in your hand at
1: no.
4: any given time? So your phone was never in your possession?
1: It was in my fanny pack.
4: Yeah, but never, you know, actually
1: nope.
4: in your hand.
1: Nope.
3: Okay. Were you on the ATV with him or by yourself?
1: No, nope, by myself. He was in the back of the line.
3: Okay.
1: He was in the back of the line. But this is what they told him, too, that I was trying to take a picture. But the last conversation I remember having was telling the instructor, the guy that they put in front of me, you got to move him because he's going to cause an accident.
3: Yeah.
1: Because he was braking and stopping and braking. And I kept telling him, you got to move him from in front of me because he's going to cause an accident.
4: It's making you nervous.
3: You know, it's crazy mm-hmm. because when I was in Costa Rica, I did the same thing. And mm-hmm. there were a few people like being kind of reckless. So I get what you're talking about, the whole stop and go and trying mm-hmm. to make sure of the distance that you are from the other person because it can
1: yes.
3: cause an accident.
1: It's very yeah. dangerous. And I remember mm-hmm. telling him that, and I don't remember nothing else. That's the last conversation I remember, mm-hmm. and I don't remember nothing else.
2: So tell us when you wow. in the hospital, you wake up, right? You wake up, obviously there's some differences that pre-recollection of what happened to current laid up are there, some physical differences. Do you feel like it's a situation where, because you're saying about the phone not breaking, not having to scratch, do you feel like it was some type of foul play?
1: So, let me tell you this. I'm going to tell you how life and your mind works. I don't even remember being in a hospital there.
2: Mm.
1: I have no memory of being in a hospital there or anything. But the way the mind works is, I took selfies of myself while I was in that hospital.
2: Right.
1: And I don't remember doing it. I remember from going back, reading the text messages, I was sending them to my daughter. But I have no memory of doing any of that.
2: Now, let's go back a little bit. What year is this when we're... this
1: 2021.
2: 2021.
1: 2021.
2: Okay. So as we're having this conversation with 3 years later, so you when you wake up, you have enough recollection to take the pictures, you just now don't remember.
1: I just don't have no memory of it.
2: So you don't... Do you remember coming back to the States?
1: What I have is flashes. It's like, you ever seen one of them old movies where people have their life flashing before their eyes?
2: Mm-hmm. Mm-hmm.
1: It's flashes of me being in the airport, me waiting for my flight, me getting on my flight, my kids running into my arms when I got here.
2: Right.
1: That's it.
2: And how long was you in the hospital in St. Martin?
1: 4 days.
2: So 4 days. So pretty much a near-death experience. Did you break any bones outside of, you know?
1: I broke my back. I broke my spine. I broke my spine from my C6 to my T12. And if you know anything about the spine, that's basically my whole spine.
2: Whole, right. Your whole heart. Right.
1: So,
4: and you got on a plane?
1: Oh, and I got on a plane.
3: How did you? I don't understand how you sat.
1: I broke my neck in 3 places. And I broke my face. I broke the left side of my face.
2: So how are they letting you out the hospital in 4 days?
3: I don't understand that.
0: It's St. Martin's.
1: St. Martin's don't
0: have it.
1: They put staples in my face to stitch my face up. Then they put a neck brace on me and said, go home. She's fine. She don't have no fractures.
0: See, that's kind of weird because I'm
3: whole
0: still
3: back. I don't get that.
0: I'm still surprised that the airline even let you get on. Like,
2: right?
4: I don't even
2: how
4: think
2: you get
4: they
2: through
4: know.
2: Customs
3: how
2: like
3: even
2: that.
3: Sit? But
1: I guess because they didn't realize they getting because again they gave me a letter saying that I was clear to come home.
0: Yeah, but even with the things and stuff like that, they usually most airlines would look a little bit more.
2: Right, because you're going through customs, so you're coming back from a U.S. perspective.
1: I guess they just wanted me out of there. Like, let's get her out of here before she decides that she's going to sue, she's going to do this, she's going to do that.
0: I think that's the whole situation because something more happened.
1: Yes.
0: And due to not getting sued or having any liabilities.
4: Well, you still could
0: they,
4: sue.
0: No, but I'm saying, but the whole thing is, it's hard when you don't remember any liabilities.
4: Well, you still could
0: they,
4: sue.
0: No, but I'm saying, but the whole thing is, it's hard when you don't remember. And then I guarantee they scrubbed every video.

0: why. You must have a reason why.
1: This. I don't communicate with him.
0: Okay.
1: We don't have communication anymore. I haven't spoken to him.
0: But I sense talking to you. You feel like there's some involvement with this person.
1: No, there's no involvement.
0: You
1: with
0: don't
1: him.
0: Think so? You don't think no. he had anything to do?
1: No.
0: With? Okay.
1: Okay. No involvement.
0: Okay.
1: I'm grateful and I'm thankful for him because he could have left me. He could have left me for dead in a country that's not where I'm from. But he made sure that I got back here to my family and to my children. And most importantly, that's what's so important to me. You can't sue them because I signed a waiver.
0: Yeah, to get under the ATV.
1: To go on the ATV.
0: Right.
1: You sign a waiver to go on the ATV. Money isn't everything.
0: Right.
1: I don't care about money. There you go. My life.
0: Yeah.
1: And how I look at it is my family didn't have to bury me.
0: Yes.
1: My children didn't have to worry about that. And at the time, my grandmother was 89. My grandmother would have never been able to handle that.
0: Right.
1: So, you know, I'm just truly grateful to have life. And they didn't have to go through that burden to do all of that. For me to get here the best way I did, and I was able to get here. And then they took me to the hospital. And when we got to the hospital, that's when the hospitals found out everything that was done to me and was wrong.
0: So obviously you get back here to New York, obviously the CAT scan. Did you go right to the hospital from
1: the
0: plane?
1: They took me right to the hospital.
0: Okay. And how long were you in the U.S., in the New York hospital?
1: 2 months.
0: 2 months. Okay. Now we're getting some healing.
2: 4 days in comparison to 2 months is just...
3: But that tells you... See, the whole thing is, you got to remember, when you're outside of America, they really don't have too much other good health care in certain islands and everything else. And then to avoid liability, they kick you out quickly.
1: Yes.
0: They're not equipped.
3: And even though that, now the thing is, even though that you don't, you sign waivers or whatever like that, you still can go back and sue at them, but it's going to take a longer time because it's international. And then you got to prove it yourself. And if you can't remember, you have nobody vouching, you have nobody saying anything, it's going to be hard.
0: Again, we're talking to Keisha Gant. We're explaining her amazing story of perseverance and really a second coming. I'm sorry, Keisha, you going to say something?
1: I'm going to make you laugh.
0: Yeah.
1: I can technically go back and sue. Mm-hmm. Because I didn't sign the waiver. He signed the waiver. Mm-hmm. Oh. It's not my signature.
0: Oh. Yeah. Oh.
1: So if I really want to be
3: that person. Yeah.
1: I can.
0: Well, again, I don't think it's about money.
1: But
0: I understand.
1: It's not.
0: I get it.
1: There you go.
0: But sometimes there's liabilities involved. I mean, how many people go this country? Even though it's not to Saint Martin, but any island in the Caribbean, their revenue base is based off travel and tourism.
1: And it's based off of that. They make so much money.
3: Yeah.
0: Right.
1: From these activities and stuff like that,
0: right.
1: Because we can't do that here.
4: And you went during COVID.
1: I went, yes.
4: Yeah.
1: Just when the world was opening back up, I went. So it's a hit and miss. Again, mm-hmm. at the end of the day, I look at it as I'm lucky. I'm one of the lucky ones. Because mm-hmm. when they told me that the rate for people surviving, the type of accident I had.
0: Hold that though. I want to come back to that. I want to talk about the survival and the recovery. And I call it a resurrection. We got to take a break, though. We'll keep going. Got Miss Keisha.
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8: We're back on the Rod Nafi Lounge having a great conversation, an inspiring conversation of inspiration and strength with Ms. Keisha Gant. When we last left off, you had got off the plane. You went to the hospital. He was in there several months, obviously going through a bevy of tests, pain, stuff. I probably knew how to live, walk again. Once you get out the hospital, right, and you try to, you know, engage back into normal life, you're somebody, again, as people can see for our radio listeners, Keisha, the woman dressed to the nines here, styling, profiling, that's like my man Clyde Frazier. So from a standpoint, you know, obviously I'm sure you're used to just the finer things in life, traveling and stuff. How did that affect you from a standpoint of like living life and just kind of being who you want to be? Was there some backlash, not physical, but mental?
9: Mentally, it's still challenging every day to this day. It happened almost 3 years ago. I'm still in therapy.
8: Yes.
9: Therapy played a major part in this, me getting help, because at first I wasn't going through it. I kept saying, I'm fine, I'm fine, I'm fine, I'm fine, I'm fine, thinking that's what it would be.
8: Mm-hmm.
9: Then I lost my grandmother, and then I started lashing out on everybody, just going. My daughter had a conversation with me. Ma, no. Too much is going on within the last 6 months. Please, please, please. For my daughter to say that to me, it meant it. So yeah. I went and I got therapy. With the grace of God, it worked. Every day is a challenging day.
8: Mm-hmm.
9: But I pray, talk to God. God has guided me through this whole scenario. The healing process is... it's an amazing journey.
8: Without question.
10: Okay. One thing I can say definitely is that you are very much blessed.
9: Thank you.
10: And the reason why I say that in that fashion like that is because to have the accident, and it was a traumatic one, to be put back on a plane and no blood clots, nothing raised up through
8: you. Yeah.
10: Then coming back and then getting rushed to the hospital and finding out that your back, your spine, and everything else been broken, and you were still able to walk, move, you didn't get crippled, nothing, you was really preyed upon. And for all that to happen, and you still are moving and blessed and looking fabulous and everything else till today.
9: Thank you.
10: Because the thing is, all that trauma you went through, nobody would have been able to say, I mean, if anything happened to you, nobody would have known.
8: You know,
10: and it's,
8: then funny,
10: and it's just one of those crazy things.
8: I didn't think about the blood clot issue on the plane.
10: Yeah, because the reason why I can say that, because I knew I had to go to a trip for myself, and I had to go to Wisconsin. And the day before, my leg got hyperextended.
9: Mm-hmm.
10: I had to go to the hospital, and they said, you got to make sure you got no blood clots. Because the whole thing is, if a blood clot up in the plane,
9: it travels
10: it
9: faster.
10: Will travel
8: the
10: faster.
8: Upper room.
10: So the whole thing is, like I said, so you was really blessed to go through all that and then to survive and then make it back and talk about this and then let the audience know everything else. And hopefully everybody that's listening to this will understand, when you go to these things, please be careful. Please be with people that you can really trust, and they can watch after you and know what's going on, and be protected, because this could have been a whole different story.
9: You're right, because during this time, when I said I broke my face, mm-hmm. I did, and my face split open. Mm-hmm. And my eye popped out. This is something that I truly don't really talk about much. Mm-hmm. So I disfigured my face, and I really couldn't see out of my left side of my eye. And during the healing process, they told my daughter when I was in the hospital, your mother might lose her eye. She might lose her eye. She might not be able to walk again. She might, you know, if she can pull through this, it's a miracle, because she shouldn't be here.
8: Yeah. Mm-hmm.
9: She shouldn't be here. With the grace of God, I can see. My vision is 20/30.
8: Amen.
9: Almost perfect. I done had so many surgeries. I lost count. Mm-hmm. I lost count. But it's a process.
8: Yeah. Mm-hmm.
9: It's a healing process. It's not something that is going to happen overnight. Excuse mm-hmm. me. Mm-hmm. Not overnight. It just takes time.
8: But you're here.
9: But I'm here.
8: Yes.
9: And like I was telling Rodeo.
8: I know. I have a hard time calling that.
9: I'm glad it's not just me. Like I was telling him in the car, I would say to God, why me? Why me? Why me? Yeah. Why is this happening to me? Why this happened to me? I'm not a bad person. I'm not a bad person. What did I do in life that was so bad that this happened to me? But then one day it just came to me. Why not me?
8: Yeah.
9: What makes me different from anybody else? Who am I to say, why not me?
8: You're calling.
9: There you go.
8: It's a calling.
9: And then I was sitting there and said, thank you. Thank you for my lessons. Thank you for this lesson. But thank you more than anything for sparing my life, for keeping me here.
8: Moderator, I want to go to you because
10: The one thing I want to say definitely is this. I understand the why me and everything else and all that. The thing that you got to look at is that your testimony, your story, will also let others know what to do, what to look out for, and be careful, because you survived when many others haven't. How many times we heard stories of people being kept over there or brought back in body bags, or they can't find the person until so-and-so time.
9: Yes.
10: And then they find them and they say, oh my gosh, they have to ship the body back.
9: Oh my God. And did you know that when you book your flights, everybody, I know we all do this because I promise you, I'm one of them people. When you book flights, they ask you, do you want medical insurance? Did y'all ever pay that any attention?
8: Yeah. Yes.
9: And how many of y'all opt out not to get it?
8: I do it because if the company's paying for it, I got no problem.
10: I don't really fly too much, so that's what I'm saying. So me, I never really pay too much attention.
9: Don't opt out. Get it.
8: Yeah. Mm-hmm.
9: Get it. Because, you know, your insurance is not going to pay for you to come back here.
8: Right. Mm-hmm.
9: Your insurance is not liable to pay for anything happens to you out of the country. Mm-hmm. Your insurance.
8: Unless you have, I mean, obviously not my day job, but unless you have insurance that's travel insurance that's baked into your current policy. But again, most people are not thinking that.
10: But see, that's a good thing to know, because not many people know about that.
8: Moderator, let me go to you, man. I love to hear your opinion on this whole situation.
1: I mean, there's not a whole lot more so that I really could say. I think that, you know, you and Ed and nailed it. Like, there's just, obviously, there's some purpose. Well, first of all, everyone's life has a purpose, right? It takes different things in life to awaken some people's understanding that they have a purpose. No particular event may or may not necessarily show you your purpose. But every now and then we need a reminder that we're here. We're not just coasting along. I've been in plenty of circumstances where I've laid there and been like, why me? Well, the truth of the matter is, why not me? What truly separates me from the next person? I'll tell you what separates me from the next person. Nothing. Right? So and things happen like this, right? You can show up. That can never ever happen again to anyone else that goes there, or that could happen again the day after tomorrow. So we have to look at life more step by step, and I think her story does that. It stops you for a minute to be like, look, life is truly a moment by moment experience. So everyone will in some way, shape, or form experience to the depth that she has, though it might not be the same experience. Right. So I can sit here and I can think of the people on this set. Right. And I can think of each and every one of us have had that kind of moment in our lives. Just it wasn't that moment. Right. So I can look at Ed and be like, yeah, I can look at Charles, be like, yeah, I'm sure Steph is going through, you know, really momentous moments that really garnered and forced you to lay here and be like, why? Kev has. I know darn sure well I have. Many. So what makes the moment what it is that we can sit here. We can all understand in one way, shape, or form. What makes your moment what it is that there are individuals that have never experienced nothing in their life. Now, here you are with the testimony to say, hold on, there's more to life than the park, the corner store, the bus, the train. And oh, yeah, going out of town is more than going from North Bronx to Bowery in Manhattan, right? So people need perspective in life. And oftentimes reading perspective is not the same as hearing perspective. Like one-on-one, straight up like, yo, listen, this is me. Keisha sitting to talk to somebody and be like, yo, look, this is what happened. This was the LaForge fracture that I had to my face. This is the type of fracture that needs to be repaired in this kind of way. This is what happened to my back. These are the things that could have happened. No, this is not a dramatization. No, we're not going commercial. No, the revolution will not be televised. No, this will not be brought to you in four parts by Sears and Roebuck. Like, this is none of that. This is you sitting here talking to. This gives your children perspective. This allows to give your children their children perspective, and so on. And the people who know you, it gives everybody perspective. And oftentimes what we lack in life is perspective, right? So while you had to be the one in this instance to bear the brunt of this, what this will afford your children and their children going forward is innumerable. And I think that in and of itself is amazing.
8: That's why he's the voice of reason. We're going to take a quick break. We're going to come back. I want to flip it. We want to talk about the celebration of life. Because yes. Like I said, you living now. You moving and grooving. You say, ain't nobody sleeping on my side of bed. I tell him when they come.
2: Been made in 20 so plus years.
8: We going to turn this we going to turn this frown upside
11: gonna
8: down. We're
11: going to flip it around.
8: And we going to celebrate life and talk about what's going on now in Keisha and what's new and what you're looking for. Because I got a couple ideas for you, and I'll explain next. We're going to take a quick break. It's the best team in radio, non-feeling.

Party people, can y'all get funky? So Sonic Force, can y'all get funky? The Zulu Nation, can y'all get funky?

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2: We're back on the Rod Nafee Lounge here with the best in radio and our special guest, Ms. Keisha Gant, sharing her emotional story. And I know, again, like I said, obviously life's emotional conversation that we're giving, but there's also a silver lining. There's also a ribbon in the sky. And being me being a Knicks fan, orange and blue skies.
3: Yes.
2: I want to talk about now with how you're living now, because you are living. Like I said, for those who are watching this through a video, one of our video providers, you can see that the woman is styling. I know that's not chung jewelry. I think that's real.
4: It took her a week to get together.
3: Why you keep coming for me, short stuff? Let's not do this.
5: Listen, please, when you start swinging, just make sure I stay short to this guy.
4: It's going to left. Remember,
3: you can't see
4: me on the left.
3: I can
4: right?
3: see you on the left and the right. Remember, the vision might be better in the left.
2: So what's fun like, Keith? What are you doing that brings a smile to your face? Because again, like I said, we already know you wake up in the morning, you probably like, I'm here, so I'm smiling.
5: It might be hitting rodeo in a few minutes.
3: Well, that might be joy. Well,
2: that we got cameras running. I love it.
3: Keep that, might be some joy right there. It's been a long time.
4: Violence in the world. We don't need more.
3: Let's practice no violence. But you're going to buy me lunch after this.
2: Well, that might be violence. Might be some violence of him paying for lunch. What? You want cheese on yours, baby?
3: Not cheese. Not cheese.
2: But what's fun? What do you do for fun?
3: What? Shop?
2: No, fun. Okay.
5: Damn. Shopping is fun for some people.
6: Yeah. Fun therapy?
3: Shop? You know what's so funny?
2: I go to Dollar Tree a lot.
3: I do too.
2: That's a fun experience for me.
5: You?
2: Yeah.
5: You?
3: Don't sleep on Dollar Tree.
5: I go to Dollar Tree. If you're talking about him.
2: Everything
6: I'm
2: in.
6: Surprised.
2: Why?
6: I've never heard this before.
2: All my household cleanses. I'm big on like.
4: He gets into an argument. It's a Dollar Tree. Everybody will be a dollar. Ain't going to be nothing past
6: it's a dollar.
4: It's
6: $1.25.
5: $3 and $5 now.
3: Yes.
2: I still have a problem buying like edible things in dollars.
3: No, I do.
2: No, because that kind of scares me. Like, why is it $5 in the supermarket?
3: I check the date.
2: I'm talking about like they got food and dollars.
3: They do.
2: Yeah, yeah.
3: But you just check the date. You check the date.
2: Okay.
5: No, it's just like going to CVS and stuff now because they got food there too.
2: But CVS ain't $1.25.
3: But no, CVS is $10.
4: What are you trying to
2: buy? That's what scares me.
4: But what are you trying to buy? Like, toasted cupcakes?
2: No, I buy household stuff. I buy all my paper towels there. I buy my
5: paper towels. That's the worst thing to buy from there.
3: Yeah, I don't know why you're buying paper towels from there. You can go to Target and buy paper towels for $1.50.
2: No.
5: See, he's cheap. That's what.
3: I mean,
5: stuff to scratch his butt.
3: It's not cheap.
4: Toiletries.
2: All my dish liquid.
3: It's not considered cheap. It's considered being smart with his money.
2: Thank you, thank you.
3: But my family like to say that I'm cheap, but I'm not cheap. I'm smart with my money.
5: See, no, you good smart with money. Well, he said he's cheap.
2: No, I'm not.
3: Oh, okay.
2: I'm just frugal with my money.
5: He knows how to bleed a nickel.
3: Yeah.
4: What do you mean $4?
3: I'm trying to get more for
2: you
3: my
2: can
3: money.
2: Tell by my everyday fits
3: hard.
2: I ain't rich.
3: I agree.
2: Like,
3: I work hard for my money. Like, you know what's so funny? Because before
4: that's an extra drink at the club tonight.
3: I gotta pay for drinks. Yo, I heard drinks at the club is expensive now.
4: I was just saying.
6: You're wearing $20 per drink or more.
3: Maybe let's stay home and get drunk at home first.
6: Yeah.
3: Then we can go out. You know what, buddy? Yeah, I can stay home and listen to my music at home, invite some girlfriends over, and let's do it at home. Yeah. I got a surround sound at home.
5: Yeah, nah, everything is getting expensive when you go out now.
6: Since it's four or five drinks, $100. Like,
3: What? Since COVID, everything has risen. Like, if I go and get my, if I wanted to get my hair cut, it's $200.
5: Yeah. Wow. Mm.
3: Just to get a haircut.
5: Wow.
6: I don't even go to the salon anymore.
3: Yeah, I'm going to do braids. And mm-hmm. I'm going to do some weaves from now on because, you know, I'm not doing $200. But for me, fun is shopping, mm-hmm. hanging out with my family. Mm-hmm. And nice. That's my fun, and traveling.
2: Yeah. So through all this adversity, what happened? You still don't. You don't have a fear of traveling and going.
3: No.
2: That's great. That's great.
3: I think. Let me see. They have told me, don't expect to travel for a year. Mm-hmm. Don't expect to go back to work for 2 years.
2: Right.
3: Mm-hmm. Yeah, I lied. They lied. I was back to work in 6 months.
2: Wow.
3: I was on a flight in March of 2022 to Vegas for a week. So no.
2: Do you keep it just domestic or?
3: No, I don't been to. Where have I been since then? I have been to Mexico. I have been to Puerto Rico. I have been to DR.
2: Now I gotta ask you the question. I wouldn't be a journalist if I didn't. When you go to these places, and I'm glad you're traveling. That's a blessing because you. Sometimes in life we have to, even if we're afraid. A great teacher once told me the men of the 52nd Airborne, they were afraid to go fight wars, but they went anyway. So it's always great to kind of say, I'm still going to travel. You're not going to hold me back from doing what I love. I love it. But when you do go travel, do you kind of monitor what you do, or is that you just got right back on the horse, even with activities and events?
3: Back on the horse with activities and everything. Incredible. I was just telling Rodeo, I drove a speedboat since then.
2: Mm, I hear you.
3: I drove a speedboat. I went parasailing.
4: She was cutting people off on the left.
2: Oh, my God.
4: They took a glass on. I told you. I didn't see you on the left. And put the glasses right
3: back. You know, rodeo can be something sometimes. But, no, I went parasailing. I drove a speedboat since then. I even been back on the jet skis. The only thing I haven't done was the ATV.
5: Now, the question is, have you been back?
3: To St. Martin. Yeah. No, I haven't been back to St. Martin yet. You heard me say key word, yes.
5: Yes.
4: Mm. I mean, we are talking about everything. It's amazing how you speak on it. Because people could have automatically just been mad at life because of what happened to them. And it's amazing how you did not allow this tragic event to destroy your outlook of life. I just want to ask you one question about that day. Because I know, like I said, you don't remember nothing, but when you flipped, what did they tell you how your accident happened?
3: I don't have one. Rolling Rick Ravishing, Philly in the ghetto where they got 100,000 on their mattresses, never happiest, we at war. Sleep, get your box on like some FedEx packages, way too hazardous. Philly in the shies like God of Nazareth. I used to back up. There was on some. Look, never question. Because he don't want to relive it and he don't want her to have the nightmares.
2: Mm-hmm. Well, that's kind of lame, but.
3: It is.
2: We'll just leave it there, but it doesn't even matter.
3: It doesn't matter.
6: Right. But he didn't tell you exactly?
3: Nope.
6: Why?
4: No.
3: Remember when I told you I was a serial dater?
6: Yeah.
3: And I like to date. Mm-hmm. That's who I was.
6: Yeah.
3: Right? I didn't owe nobody no explanations.
6: Mm-hmm.
3: Because I wasn't looking for love. Mm-hmm. Never told you I wanted to love you. Never told you I wanted to be with you. Anything, right? While I was laid up in the hospital fighting for my life, he wanted to play Dick Gregory. Mm. And went snooping. I'm a grown woman. I'm almost 50.
6: I see.
3: Okay. Do I need to go on or you figure that part out?
6: Yeah, I figured it
3: out.
5: Yeah, because I think even though that nobody told you, the brain works very mysteriously.
3: And the brain is blocking
5: and in due time, it will come.
3: It will come. And, you know, I always say God is blocking it for a reason.
2: Yeah.
6: Mm-hmm.
3: And when God is ready for me to know, he mm-hmm. will.
2: But, you know, I don't even think that's the story no more. Because the Shawshank, you done went through all the mess. You're in the rain now and purifying yourself. You're good. Your vision and your purpose is so much greater. And that's why I was saying before the segment that I don't know what you do for a living, but you got a story to share and tell. Because, again, while your situation was an accident, and maybe we can find nefarious things with the boyfriend. I don't even care. It's not about him. It's that you can share the power of comeback, the power of, I'm sure, as many days and nights you sat home in your bed and, like, you know, like you said, the woe is me. The power of saying, you know what, redemption, if you choose to like, want it, yeah. It can happen. If you put the right things in front of you, no man or no person can stop you. That's the story. It's not what has happened could have happened for a reason that no, you may never know. And it's not even important anymore because you're the resurrection.
7: I can't live this up. Just, I need to clear this out because this is like bugging the crap out of me. Mm-hmm. Now, the fact that he wanted to go digging, right? Like, I don't understand how things were left off after that. It shows kind of like what kind of human being he is in general, not to go further and explain to you what happened. Like,
4: The reason why I asked that because they had to, somebody told her she was trying to take a selfie. So if somebody going to tell me I'm trying to take a selfie and I blacked out, I need to, I mean, maybe mentally, I may not at that moment, but mentally I need to know because you telling me something that I don't recollect.
2: True.
4: I did.
2: But also what I'm trying to say is that, and if she wants to go that legal ramification, she can. But that's not the story of her triumph.
4: No, exactly.
2: That's what I'm trying to say. He's irrelevant. Thank it's like y'all keep bringing this that she don't even talk to this man no
7: I
2: more.
7: Don't talk
2: so
7: to him
2: it's
7: anymore.
2: That yeah, I agree, but that's not her triumph. Her triumph is living and growing from today. We cannot, as any of us, change what our past is.
5: See, the whole thing is this, and I understand what they're saying. Mm-hmm. And it's not about her triumph, because yes, she did triumph, and she's going on and living her life mm-hmm. to the best of everything that she feels. But it's just that for a person's first time hearing a story, you're wondering, you're hearing, you're trying to understand, yeah. and you just have all these questions.
7: Right.
5: So if we ask these questions, it's giving the audience the understanding too. Well, but we know she's triumphing.
8: But exactly. let's look at it from this perspective. I think that being someone who, fortunately, unfortunately, has been privy to many horrific, life-altering moments in life, whether as the person involved or as a highly active witness, there are two things here that are absolute blessings. And some people may like this statement and some people may not. That is up to you. I'm not here to pacify, coddle, enable anyone. Kevin got me here for that. The truth of the matter is that, especially the more you talk about it, the more that resonates with me, is that the reason you can't recall is because, not for you, everyone that's around you, the people who love you, the people who care for you, could never handle true details of your moment. That's resonated with me since Charles picked you up. And that's truly resonating with me now. I'm not going to say it's not anybody's business. In reality, it's really not, mm-hmm. right? But there are extreme emotional ramifications to individuals who end up hearing the details that you are not privy of. Mm-hmm. You're not privy of those moments because it's not meant. It's not a story that's meant to tell. Now, and I'll say this because you say, had you not came home, your grandmother could have never handled that at whatever age she was at the time. You know what else your grandmother probably couldn't have handled? The details of what the intrinsic, deep-seated details that people are looking for to hear. The fact that he wasn't around is irrelevant. He's a prop in the story. Mm-hmm. So what he did or didn't do is irrelevant. In life, There are moments in life where the only reason anyone is there is to bear witness. This is a real life movie. And in this, in every movie casting, you know what they have? Extras. Extras are oftentimes paid out of petty cash. You here all day for $120. We give you your $120 cash. Thank you for coming out. God bless. Good night. That individual that you were with on this particular trip was an extra. So what he did or did not do has no bearing in the story other than to satisfy curiosities. And what I'm saying to listeners, to viewers, is that there are some details that you need not be privy to, because there are details that while on the surface, you, the curiosity is saying, I need to hear this. The reality of it is when people turn off their phones, turn off their computers, turn off their TVs, because 950 Lounge is on all forms of media. When they turn this programming off and they're alone, there may be some resonant attachment that pushes them in a direction and they don't understand why. Psychologists would call it the subconscious. Folks in the church would say there's a spirit that's attached to that. The truth of the, they're all correct, right? So there are details that are not meant to be told. He was an extra, right? So, I mean, whatever he decided to do or not do, you've already acknowledged like there's a part of him that's totally irrelevant because you were a serial dater. So if you're a serial dater and I'm not here with my boo, and you know, I didn't get on, regardless to if I ran out and pin cushioned 3-4 of the people, the truth of the matter is I didn't get on a plane and leave. I stayed.
2: I like that pin cushion. Yeah. I like
8: right?
2: that.
8: So he had some level of decency to at least hang out long enough. You're in a hospital. You got stitches in you because you're not necessarily getting top-notch grade A level one country, you know, second class type country care. You're not getting American care where anybody's stapling you. Like, we the CAT scan, we the MRI, we the with contrast, without contrast. You might have got an MRA. You would have got a brain scan. If we couldn't have handled you, we'd have got you the best way we could, put you in an ambulance or a helicopter, flew you to the big medical center where you'd be, where their level one trauma, where the operating room has to be within one floor or the same floor of the emergency room. Like, you'd have had those. You didn't, right? This is all part of the story. This is the location for this story. These are the actors for this story. They're irrelevant. Keep that part in mind with you as you move forward.
3: Thank you. Mm-hmm. And you're right. I really don't speak on him much because he's not irrelevant to me anymore. Mm-hmm. I only get curious once a year about the accident. And that's only on the anniversary of the accident. That's the only day I get curious to want to know what truly happened to me. Mm-hmm. That's the only day I get curious. And then that curiosity leaves. As soon as it comes, it will leave. Because to me, if it's meant for me to know, God will reveal it to me. I don't need somebody else telling me what happened. I don't need it.
2: With that being said, we appreciate your story. Mm-hmm. We thank you for being so open and transparent. Do you partake? I know you're a grandma, no, but do you partake on social media? Do you hear?
3: I do.
2: Do you have a dating site?
3: No.
4: Frosted Flakes.
3: No.
2: But where can people reach out to you if they wonder?
3: I'm on Instagram. Okay. My name on Instagram is BeautifullyScar21.
2: Ooh, yes.
3: That's it. I'm
2: on your
3: Instagram.
2: That's enough. You don't need
3: that's
2: no
3: it.
2: More.
3: I don't need nothing else. I'm low key.
2: Because you might get some hits after this story. I think, you know, again, like I said, sometimes, and I realized this through COVID, where the world's become a smaller place through technology, that people, you can build relationships and friendships you've never met. I mean, we just experienced that. Some brothers that I had never met, but we do a a sports conversation every week, and we built a friendship, and it was all through social media. Just met for the first time in 3 years, so you might get some people. But thank That's you cool. so much. Make I sure this man y'all. Takes you to lunch.
3: He is going to take me to lunch,
2: and not do a drive-through.
3: No, drive-through. What's a drive-through? I'm not two. That's what you take a 2-year-old to.
2: He said, "Well, you're young at heart." Keisha Gann. We'll take a quick break. Keep this thing all rolling.
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4: How to build intimacy in a relationship. Critical tips for building a foundation of intimacy in a relationship. Now, I'm going to start with you, my dear.
5: You asked me that when I told you I was a serial dater?
4: Yeah, but you know how to build intimacy because that's part of building it. Part of building intimacy in a relationship is building a reality of not to go overboard that reality. So that's part of the battle. So if I made you, why would I play you? So making that situation.
7: That's that pimp talk. That's that pimp if I made you, that means
8: that's
7: I played
8: the old man talk.
4: Well, I'm going to. Listen, I ain't no baby.
7: She's
4: either.
7: A rest haven. You're a car thief, man. You're a car thief.
4: So I'm going to go to you first, Keisha. Again, how do you build intimacy in a relationship? What's important? What's some of the rules, whether that's intimacy in relationship with a significant other or with a friendship? You know, intimacy could be so many different things. It doesn't necessarily have to always be sexual.
5: It don't have to be sexual.
4: Right.
5: Oh, this is a good one.
4: I thought it was.
5: It was. It is. It is a good question. Yeah. Damn, now
7: Spidey
5: I got
7: tenses are going so, on her
5: yes,
7: head.
5: Yes, now
7: say,
5: I have to think.
7: Say.
9: When was the last time you built intimacy with someone? Maybe that can bring out the answers to the question.
7: Was it on the day of the trip? No.
4: Easy.
5: Oh, you know what, short God. Stuff, you're really pushing it.
4: Too soon.
5: You're really pushing it. Short stuff, you're really pushing it. Slow your roll, okay?
8: If you do not see him next week, we
5: you know why.
4: AKA.
5: You know why.
4: AKA Emmanuel Lewis. But
5: short stuff, I am actually working on that. Mm. I am working on that right now with someone. Ooh. So during my time of healing, I worked on me.
4: There you go. There could be intimacy of oneself.
5: Yes, yeah. I worked on me because I felt like I was a crappy girlfriend. I didn't know how to be a girlfriend. So I took the time to work on me, work on what I needed to work on to improve me, to be a better person. So that's something I'm working on now. But I am working on being intimate with one person, mind, body, and soul. So, you know, every day is something.
10: He gonna be, see, she's talking real slow.
4: He's going to be in trouble.
10: She said, I'm trying.
5: Yo, because it's a process. Yeah, you can't, it's not something that you just do.
10: Yeah, it's not overnight.
5: So, I'm working on it. I'm trying.
4: But that's half
5: I'm
4: the trying battle. To be None better. Of us are perfect.
5: I'm trying to be a better person. I'm trying to be a better version.
4: I know it's hard for you to be the shepherd.
9: You can't build intimacy if you don't have that within yourself. And this is why she's working on it.
10: I'm
9: working
10: on it. So you trying to say for years you was just selfish.
5: Very.
10: All right. At least you're honest about it.
4: What's your name? What's your sign? Well, what about you, moderator, from a male's perspective? How do you build intimacy in a relationship?
11: First and foremost, you have to determine what kind of intimacy you're looking for. Am I looking for long-term, sustainable intimacy?
4: Just
11: am
4: a
11: I
4: hot pocket.
11: If I'm looking for the next 45 minutes worth of intimacy, right? So 45 minutes worth of intimacy, then, you know.
5: Damn, I can't even get an hour? Only 45 minutes?
11: Listen,
5: that's it?
4: In media life, that is an hour.
11: That is an hour.
10: Commercial break.
11: Right, commercial break.
9: But all
11: jokes aside, I mean, the first part for me, for intimacy, is me really coming to grips with the thoughts with myself. Because here's the problem, that relationships of any kind are 50-50, right? To really be successful.
5: Say that again for the people in the back that didn't hear you.
11: But it's a floating 50-50, right? To make 100%, right? It's taken me a while to come to this. I don't know that I had the proper articulation up until this point, but in recent years, I've come to this conclusion. For true intimacy, I mean, for it to really click, I got to be 100% of me to establish my 50% of us, right? So if my 100% of me is not straight, there is no 50% of me for the 100% of us. So for me, with intimacy, I first have to check the 100% of me. Then I can progress to that 50% that makes 100% of us. Yes, I know, no one said math. However, that's how I have to go about it. So the first thing I'm checking is me. Am I really ready for intimacy with this person?
4: Because most people kind of try to put intimacy as just sexual. And
11: it's not.
4: It's not. It's far from it.
11: So first and foremost, we're going to eat.
4: Right.
11: We're going to break bread. What people also don't grasp the concept of is the greatest, most intimate act that two people can have together is a meal.
4: Yeah.
11: It is not sex.
4: A
11: good meal.
4: Don't ride through no drive through rodeo.
11: A good solid.
9: For me, it's sexy.
11: A good solid.
4: What do we have to cook for?
11: Yeah, what are we cooking?
4: Yeah.
11: What Charles cooking?
10: I got greens, tomatoes.
9: He just offered me some cornflakes.
4: On a paper plate.
5: I want some macaroni and cheese. I want some collard greens.
9: Making me hungry, girl.
5: I want some salmon. But if you can't make salmon, I'll take me some fried chicken.
9: Salmon is easy. You could put that in the oven.
4: Not for me. I'm allergic. You kill me.
5: It's not easy for everybody. They don't know how to season it. I like my food seasoned. I want a nice Southern Sunday dinner. Make me a Sunday dinner.
4: Let's just call Melba's and have them deliver.
5: I know delivery.
4: Put it on a nice plate.
5: I know delivery. I know when it's
4: get a
5: staged.
4: Bottle of wine. I can do that.
5: I know when it's staged. No. But another form of intimacy for me is I like an alpha male. I like me a man that can, like, take charge and just, like, yes.
10: You saw that.
5: Like, it's sexy. Like, certain things, it's just, like, yes.
9: I agree.
5: You got to be able to stimulate my mind before you can stimulate my body.
4: But that's like, that. There you go. That's half the battle. Like, and a lot of people, unfortunately, in today's world, and it's not just young folks, even people I age, don't know how to do that. Because you can make a woman go crazy without even touching her body.
5: There you go. Yeah. If you can do that, baby, you got me wrapped around your finger.
10: That's not like Pimpin' Ken. You know, I didn't have to touch her for 4 years. And how much she got me?
4: I made a brick truck.
9: A lot of people these days think that being actually intimate is like everything. And yeah, it really isn't. Yeah. You know,
4: intimacy to me has to start with oneself. If I feel good about myself, if I know what I bring to the table, it really doesn't matter what that woman thinks. Because if you don't want me, something wrong with you. You need to have your head examined. Because
5: like cockiness.
4: No, it's not cocky. It's confidence. Kind of cocky. It's a thin line between cocky and confidence.
5: That's cocky. No. That's cockiness.
4: That's confidence.
8: Because I agree with her.
4: Well, that's you.
5: That's cockiness. That's not confidence.
4: No, that's confidence. Because
10: says it's my show. It's my word.
4: I didn't want to say that. Confidence and conceit and swagger and conceit and confidence are very thin layers of each other. Cousin, like sleep is a cousin to death. Very thin. People could take your confidence. Don't allow my confidence to offend anyone. Now, when I feel like I'm confident about something, whether that's on this microphone, whether that's how I present myself, what I do on my job, don't allow my confidence to offend you. And sometimes people get offended by a person's confidence. People will see that as being conceit because, hey, why he had to say that? Why he had to present himself like that? Why is he smiling at himself? Why he say he's good at what he does? It's not so much a conceit. It's a confidence. But people perceive somebody's confidence as a conceit. That's not the case with me.
5: Can I tell you a secret?
4: Yes, ma'am.
5: The best one is being humble. When you humble.
4: You can be humble.
5: Nah. Mm-hmm. The best dish served is being humble. You being humble and knowing what you bring to the table, that's the best.
4: But people's confidence doesn't necessarily have to be vocal. You can give an air of confidence. Mm-hmm. Like I'm sure when you walk in a room and it's, you know, you going out, you walk in a room, you feel you own that room. Now, somebody will see you and go like, she thinks she is walking
10: in here. You're not with me, though. Yeah.
4: And you ain't said a word. You ain't look at nobody. You ain't trying to take nobody's man. But you bring an air of confidence. People can perceive that as conceit. That's why nobody should take your – don't allow my confidence to offend you.
5: But I'm going to remain – I'm going to do this humbly.
4: Mm-hmm.
5: I'm going to do it humbly.
4: It could be done humble.
5: No matter how I feel about myself on the inside, of course, every woman going to walk in the room and swear she the best thing in here.
4: That's not true.
5: Every woman.
4: A lot of women walk in the room and the first thing they do is trying to tear down somebody.
5: Every woman in her mind is going to walk in the room and swear she's the best thing in here. I'm telling you this, speaking as a woman.
4: Okay.
5: We're going to swear we own that room.
4: So why do so many people want to tear down
5: you got to do it humbly. I swear to God, I'm the most humble person in the world.
4: Right.
5: But I'm also the most cockiest woman you may meet. But you will never know that.
4: But that's what
11: but I'm humility, to say. Humility like arrogance is subjective.
4: Right.
11: So while one person may find my humility to be, my humble dude. There are plenty of people who go on record to say my humility is narcissism.
4: Yes.
11: It's totally subject to interpretation.
4: Yes. Tomato, tomato. Right. Like rodeo
5: different
4: going,
5: strokes for different folks.
4: Right. Rodeo taking you to a drive-thru might be exciting for somebody. And I was just like, what do you do?
5: I wish you would stop saying he going to take me to a drive-thru. Because if he take me to a drive-thru, you won't see your brother for a week.
4: That's good. I'll pass. I'll take that. It's actually a great sandwich shop right here on the strip, man. It's no drive-thru.
10: Chinese restaurant.
4: I want the Jackie Robinson.
5: The Chinese restaurant over here is amazing. I keep telling you that. Stop. Don't sleep on it until you try it. Stop. Open your mind. Open your mind. Yeah, stay the Chinese restaurant.
4: Go beyond the bun.
5: The Chinese restaurant up here is amazing.
10: Steph, you know.
4: How did we get from intimacy to Chinese food?
9: But you eat from the Chinese place over here.
4: But let's take a quick break. Let's come back. We're going to come back to continue this day. Question of the day presented by Backstage Radio.

0: And we're live here outside the Perez family home, just waiting for the... And there they go! Almost on time this morning. 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
3: We're back on the ride, 950 Lounge, still joined by our very special guest, Miss Gant. I'm just make, using all different names when you come back.
4: Why you just call her
5: okay.
4: KG? Nah.
5: Okay. I like this.
4: You got KG in the house.
5: I love my last name.
3: That's why I'm saying this again. Because I know some, your mama or somebody
5: going to
3: watch this.
5: My mama worked hard for
3: that's
5: it.
3: That's right.
5: Yes.
3: Keisha Gant's the name, be nasty, like I said earlier. And we're in the middle of Question Day. Question Day is presented by the good people at Backstage Radio. And we're talking about intimacy, right? How to build intimacy in relationships. So let's go into one thing that caught my eye, and that's part of intimacy is sharing vulnerable things. Open up to someone is the bravest thing to do, and obviously that's kind of a theme of our conversation today. It helps create stronger bonds that are especially true in romantic relationships. Building intimacy requires effort, time, and willingness to be vulnerable with your partner. May calls it to armor off, open your heart.
5: That's a good one.
3: So let's talk about being vulnerable in a relationship. Now, obviously, you said you're a work in progress.
4: So she says she's a bowl of cereal.
3: Well,
6: you know.
3: Please. You're a work in progress, too?
6: I am a work in progress, but not in vulnerability.
3: Okay. Yeah. So you're pretty good with being vulnerable.
6: Yes. I will allow myself to be very vulnerable with people. Ironically, no matter how many times I've been hurt, that's something I've never had a problem with. I don't understand that part of myself.
3: Now,
6: but
3: stay there for a second, yeah. Steph, when it comes to vulnerability. Mm-hmm. Right now, with the man-woman dynamic, people will say if a man is too vulnerable, then he's not that alpha. Do you kind of buy that, where if a man is like, you know what, I can't be vulnerable to this woman because if I show my weaknesses, it'll be used against me? Or do you appreciate the fact that a man can be open and be vulnerable,
6: 1,000%.
3: Okay.
6: I appreciate more when a man can be open and vulnerable because I am being that way with that person.
3: Mm-hmm.
6: So if you're not showing me that, then what's the point? But an alpha man
5: can be vulnerable too. My alpha man that I'm with right now, he's vulnerable too. He has both sides. So... Mm.
3: Can it be too much vulnerability? Can he be too old?
5: I don't like a whiny man.
6: Yeah. Me either. There's got to be a balance. Okay? There really does. I mean.
3: I wanted eggs, not pancakes. That ain't right. You know I don't like it.
6: I could understand.
3: You know he's shy. Go ahead, I'm sorry.
6: I could understand in the very beginning maybe a man not wanting to be as open and vulnerable because they're just trying to get to know you as a person. So, of course, you're not going to put all your eggs in one basket right away, right? So, taking that time to open up little by little until you reach a point where you can be more vulnerable, that's acceptable in my eyes, right?
3: Rodeo, when is it? A good time to be vulnerable to women? Is there a time clock on it? Do like say after a year, 6 months?
4: I don't think so. I think it, you know, if you really starting to have feelings for somebody, I think you should let a person know. People want everybody to read their mind.
3: The vulnerability, like maybe you share with her something that's going on in your life personally, or your wants and dreams.
4: You have to feel comfortable. If you comfortable and expressing yourself, by all means, go ahead. But you see, but the flip side of it, you don't know how it's going to be accepted. That's why people, a lot of times, people stay closed because they scared they scared if a person takes what they say out of content or look at them differently, you know, or you getting feelings and they don't. So that's why people are always on guard when it comes to opening themselves in relationships.
6: When you're trying to get to know someone in the very beginning, you're learning whether or not you can be.
4: The pattern.
6: Yeah, because people will tell you who they are right away.
5: They show you signs.
6: Right away. You just got
3: to But when do we allow those signs to be real? Because we all know in the beginning, most people showing their representative, right? So backstage, when do we allow the representative to leave and the real person to enter the door in a vulnerable situation early in a relationship?
7: When you feel that you can trust them. Mm. Because the whole thing is always going to be about trust. Yes. You're not going to open yourself up until you feel that you can trust that actual person. You're not, because your representative is always the facade of what you want them to know, the outside of who you are, but not the total inside. So you're not going to know about the person's likes, family, sorrows, or anything else until they feel they can actually trust you.
8: It's too accurate, immaculate. Where I'm from, all the babies is ravenous. Daddy on a hunt, you got it? Get your cabbage split. Kids gotta eat, we born below averages, miraculous. Killed in an army, ship you in packages. I tell the kids, get them and dream and see what the passion get. Shorty in the hood, got a fatty, see what I could get. Getting bread, then she gonna give you her.
3: I mean, is it a situation where you, if you're being honest, like Ed said, the trust is there, but it's just like, wow, man, I ain't asked for all this. Is there a moment, and I'll ask the ladies this as well for the other side, but I'm gonna start with you, Mike. Is there like a point like, man, it's just, they got too much going on?
9: Yeah, when you get all of that right in the beginning. Absolutely. Absolutely.
6: I'm sorry, I didn't even hear what you said. Can you repeat?
3: He said, yeah.
9: Yeah, when it's all laid on the table in the beginning.
6: Oh, okay, gotcha.
9: Right? So I meet you at whatever grocery store we at, and we strike up a conversation. Now we pushing carts together. You getting stuff from your aisle. I'm getting stuff from mine. You got salad dressing. I got Captain Crunch with crunch berries.
5: I like Captain Crunch.
9: We get to the parking lot. You on your way to your car while I'm standing there helping you with your groceries. Blah. Now you just lay out 10,000 things that are none of my business at this point in our interactions. Yeah, I got a problem.
8: Total asterisks. We ain't having it. Ghetto fabulous. The city turned the whole world of savages. Everybody mad as daddies be like a magic trick. Mama's puffing the happy sticks. Graduated to bags of Knicks. Out in Cali with the Mexican chicks who will roll up a chain.
9: This man and that. There is. Now, while those all may
8: be. Played on, grab a stick. Nike Cortez or J when she grab a kick. Slide, do your hit. Get the cake, then you gotta split. We out to get everything that we out to get. I got a chip on my shoulder because this was down there. Failing to y'all as long as mama is proud of it. If I went wrong, I rewound the whip. About to dip,
9: number
8: granny rock
9: now, because I'm not ready for that, and I gotta back up, and because you done shared something way too early, now all of a sudden you perceive me backing up as men don't want to take responsibility. See how you don't push too much out too soon? And also, you know, subsequently, you can't wait too long to share things that are warranted to be shared, because by then, that person is disgusted because they've done discovered that you're only sharing a surface of you. And here we done been hanging out, kicking it, expressed how we felt for this long period of time. So now when you go and, you know, just regurgitate all this other stuff that you should have shared along the way, it seems more like you playing catch up. And now I don't want to be bothered. Right. So, yes, absolutely. But for me, it's too much information way too soon. That bothers me.
3: Do you feel the same way, Keech, from a reverse perspective? Like, you know, that alpha light, like, he's like, yeah, you know, I want to be a rapper. And I want to, he tell you all, he giving all the tea out. Like, man, let me get comfortable with
5: you.
3: Let me
5: stop you right now.
3: Yes.
5: I'm dating men in their 50s. If he want to be a rapper at 50, I don't want to date you.
3: I'm sorry. MC old school.
5: I'm sorry.
3: MC OG. We're going to
5: stop right now. If you don't got a pension and a dental plan, I don't want to date you.
3: You need a dental plan in your 50s, yeah.
5: I don't want to date you. Like, you got to have a 401.
3: Gotta have
5: you got to have a passport. We got, listen, I do agree with him, though. I do agree with him. Because on our first date, I don't want to know about your baby mama. I don't want to know that she did you wrong and she did this and she did that. I don't want to know about your grandmama. I don't want to know all of this. I'm sorry.
3: What do you want to know on the first
5: date? I want to know about you.
3: Okay.
5: I want to know about you.
3: Do you ask him the passport question on that first date? Do you ask him?
5: I'm asking you the passport question over the phone.
3: Okay. Before you go on a date.
5: Before we go on a date. Because we're not dating if you don't have a passport.
3: Right.
5: I like to travel.
3: Sorry, Rodeo. You're out of the equation.
4: She does a screening. That's what they call doing a screening.
3: Do you touch on credit?
5: Yes. Mm-hmm. I touch on income, credit, everything. Like, do you live at your mama house? Do you sleep on your couch? Because I don't got room in my house.
7: Like saying, no, my mama live with me.
5: Yeah, I had one of those before. Now, don't get me wrong. Let me just say this. I don't mind you living with your mama. Because, baby, if my mama was still here, I would want to live with my mama.
3: Yes.
5: Because I want them home-cooked meals. Pure as cold stepped on. A dirty dance on every beat that I step on. Pilton fleeces with white tees underneath it. And white beaters underneath it. It's decent. Champagne arguments, blessings to be a part of it. 2 a.m. in the K on the line. It be the hardest. I leave stumbling with the hardest chick. I ain't the pulse of the city. I'm the heart of it. Feel more.

0: You can always tell how a man will love on you the way he treats his mama, his aunties, and his daughters. If that man love on his mama and his daughters and his aunties and sisters, that man is going to love on you the same way and more.
1: But that's why I guess mine's keep staying around me, because the way I treat my mama and nieces and my sisters, boy, no wonder she don't want to let me out her sight.
0: There you go.
1: Ma, I can't give you no more money. It's a pattern.
0: But that's what a woman wants.
1: Right.
0: A woman wants that. A woman wants that.
1: So what's going on with this generation?
0: Their mamas didn't beat them enough. I'm from, you know, my mama had me in the 70s. I got beaten. My mama didn't play no games. My mama beat me. My aunties beat me. My uncles. Like
2: the whole everybody that come in my life put their hands on me. I can't take it next.
0: Like, you know what I'm saying? If you did something wrong, if I'm at my grandmama's house and I was doing something I wasn't supposed to and my aunt was watching me, my aunt spanked me.
1: Yeah.
0: You know what I'm saying? Like, and then my mama was going, when she came and got me, that was more. But I was one of these kids where I didn't like people hitting me. I didn't like it, so I knew, like, look, we ain't playing these games, so I'm not going to do this,
1: so
0: I'm not going
1: to
0: do that.
1: So, kind of putting this in a bow, vulnerability starts well beyond a relationship. It starts really with, like, how comfortable you are, maybe just how you were raised, how you was reamed, to be able to be vulnerable. Because there are people who feel like because of the way they were raised, they cannot show a side of weakness. They cannot show a shine of humanity because they feel like they're always on stage. And I guess to put it in a bow.
0: For me.
1: Yes.
0: For me, I can't show it because I was raised by strong women who didn't walk around with their hearts on their sleeve. So it's hard for me to show it.
1: So is that a negative?
0: No, it's not a negative. It could be a negative and a positive.
1: Okay.
0: To some people, it could be like, oh, you just this and you just that. Some people, it's a beautiful thing.
1: Mm-hmm.
0: Some people, it's really beautiful. Some people be like, oh, I like a strong woman. Some people don't like that. Some people be like, oh, you're too strong.
2: They feel that. Like, some people think
0: you're too intimidating.
2: You're too aggressive. You know, they say sometimes women don't allow the man to be a man because, you know, they so
0: and
2: aggressive.
0: In all honesty, I allow a man to be a man all day, every day, because guess what? I can't be you. And
1: but the man's
0: got to
1: want to be a man.
0: There you go.
1: And unfortunately, we have a lot of betas that don't want to be alphas. But that pretty much will wrap this thing up. I think this has been fun.
2: Yeah.
0: This has.
1: One more time, give us your Instagram for any alphas out there.
0: No, I'm not looking. I'm not looking.
2: It goes down.
1: I'm just keeping him on his toes.
0: Not go down in my DM. You better stop saying that. I'm gonna send my alpha to you. I'm gonna give him your phone number and send him to you. Okay, and then it's gonna go down in your DM.
1: Crackhead, you can pick him up Monday through Friday. But where can people reach out to you on your IG?
0: IG is beautifullyscarred_21.
1: Amen to that. Thank you so much for joining
0: us
1: today.
0: Thank you for having me. This has really been fun.
1: No doubt. That is the question of the day here, sponsored by Backstage Real Network.
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4: 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We hope that you've enjoyed, had a good time, and we've gotten you through wherever part of your day you're listening. As a reminder, at our house, you will always have a seat. See you tomorrow.

0: You're probably asking yourself, what is Blessed Beats? Blessed Beats is a culture. Blessed Beats is a way of life. Blessed Beats is you, man. Blessed Beats is me. Welcome to the inspiration of hip hop. Blessed Beats. Let's see what happens when you mix the culture.
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Peeking at the neighbors, wonder if Tom Sawyer or Karen gonna tell, or saw me making a sale. 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
0: Yeah.
1: My pen dripping the fluid, they put in Molotovs. Beat carnivore, street connoisseur. High level player, Dennis Rodman on the floor. I'm Will Chamberlain, catching bodies on the tour. Through the monologue, coolest entourage. 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I'm bizarre, I hate everything you love. 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I done spilled ketchup packets on sabatos. Shot the hole, cleaned it up with the mop and glow. I call the sicarios, then it's adios. 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
2: You tell me what's happening, and I promise ain't nothing gonna happen to you. What's the Corpus Corpus? 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
3: Why?
4: Coño, mate. Rocky must be bugging out.
5: You know better than to be doing that shit.
6: You know, I was a couple of old kids he got working for him. 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
7: Corky be sending him. 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See the way you is, living large and all that. 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
4: Well, the connection, you ain't gonna like that around. 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

fuck? 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
0: 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Who out here really working?
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1: 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Buck your head cocked to the side, I'm a connoisseur. How you niggas broke as fuck, but outside chasing whores. I ain't got no label on the fish, but it's all Dior. This the flow they been waiting on, I got an 80 on. Why you kissing ass to that nigga you be hating on? Got certain accounts just for money growth, and I don't even gotta do shit but just make more.
2: You see, child?
1: Real nigga go make sure his fam good. 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
1: I don't want to be that guy, but
2: I told you.
3: Summertime, Butch.
1: I'm somewhere on the rooftop building, counting from 30. And by the time I reach 10, watch scurry. They quiet over them streams. Them new whips made them hound me over this cream. But these crowns is only for kings. I'm that same trouble, young second guessing my future. 16 in a shooter, but not the same kind as Luke.

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The Butcher Company.

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1: 30 minutes in the microwave, I'm hard like that. 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I got an app on my phone that I use to stretch. 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These not Cartier, just look at the lens. This the type of they give you when you cop this Benz. 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The hot tubs in San Lorenzo, she here for a bend. This remind me of the days that I lived in the O. I had the spot in Jack London with the view of the ocean. And this was 2016 when you was still in the house. I never had a rap check, but I was up in the drought. And every time I do a show, I get them flashbacks. I'm doing shows everywhere, I got that bag at. I tell my youngin' be cool on them cash apps. I tell 50K cash on my last track.

0: I used to pray that the trap didn't take me. 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
1: It's a good day to get some paper. 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

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Had to open doors, every lock I got a key to. 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

0: What up?
1: Allergy. Yeah. My pen dripping the fluid, they put in Molotovs. Beat carnivore, street connoisseur. High level player, Dennis Rodman on the floor. I'm Will Chamberlain, catching bodies on the tour. Through the monologue, coolest entourage. My shorty hair wavy like Bahama Shores. I'm bizarre, I hate everything you love. The only time I feel straight when I'm with the plug. Rubber gloves, you probably never rock those. I done spilled ketchup packets on sabatos. Shot the hole, cleaned it up with the mop and glow. I call the sicarios, then it's adios. Stole

0: shortly. Never fuck with a man's money or family. Fuck a Grammy, just give me a multi-family. 100 units, they ain't 100, they Judas. Neighbors never see my face like Home Improvement. Never losing contortions to ruthless hooligans. We choose to win, shooters make you not shoot again. I'm here to buck 100 rounds, they only ducking 10. I brought the hammer dance back for the fucking trends. I'm rocking them flavors, unstoppable behavior. Popping up with Haitians and tropical nations. Alligators in Vegas, we buy the crack tables. We stack pesos, fuck a rap label.
1: You tell me what's happening, and I promise ain't nothing gonna happen to you. What's the corpus course? They jump it.
2: Why?
3: On your mic. Rocky must be bugging out.
4: You know better than to be doing that shit.
1: You know, it's a couple of old kids he got working for him. He probably don't know nothing about it.
5: Corky be sending him. Corky said he tired of running base. See the way you is, living large and all that. So you wanna be switching over to that smack.
3: Well, the connection, you ain't gonna like that anymore. You probably didn't give him nothing.
1: Where'd you come to find out about all these interesting developments?
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look. 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
1: Lunch and Big Sur, magnesium wheels on the porch. 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The ASC McLaren rocking all velour. 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
1: It's Mr. What Up Though himself, Block Forever. 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
1: Can you see what I'm seeing? 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You see deceiving the demons, the deaf and the grieving. 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

0: 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If I wasn't Snoop Dogg, I wouldn't mind being Rakim.
1: 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The fiends smoking K2 is keeping their mind roasted. 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